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1: Le monde est marqué par la mort tragique dans un accident d'avion de Buddy Holly, Richie Valens et de Big Bopper le 3 février.
2: We interrupt this program for a special news bulletin. Three young singers who soared to the heights of show business on the current rock and roll craze were killed today in the crash of a light plane in an Iowa snow flurry. The singers were identified as Richie Valens, 17, Buddy Holly, 22, and J.P. Richardson, known professionally as the Big Bopper. The aircraft chartered from the Dwyer Flying Service crashed near Mason City, ironically the setting for the prominent musical The Music Man. The pilot, Roger Peterson of Clear Lake, Iowa, was also killed.
1: Des artistes comme Cliff Richards et Bobby Darin connaissent des succès majeurs, avec des titres comme Living Doll et